let's get the party started. See you at the bar, you was hardly talking. That's when I knew that your heart was scarring. Friends to lovers need a part to star in. Like, wait, babe, let me

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That I can't sleep at night. Little bro, don't speak

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If it's right when you spin on the horn, then I'll knock you off, thief. If it's right when the cops to the microphone, we give the time to get sound.